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But then we're gonna do the finish.

We're back at you again, Atlanta. A radio station on WEGAP. Now, I want all you gappers and your finger snappers and your

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Come on, Red. 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Hey, Calhoun, I can hear you kicking this evening. Stick it to me. 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How many of y'all came to party with the Gap Band tonight? Let me ask you a question here. Listen here. Is this Memphis, Tennessee?

Well, this car is automatic. It's systematic. It's hydromatic. Why, it's greased lightning.

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